when you're missing home. Only know you love her when you let her go. And you let her go.

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1: 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Excuse me. Do you mind if I...
2: No, sure.
1: Thanks. Sorry.
2: No problem.
1: I'm Zach, by the way.

Let's get the party started. See you at the bar, you was hardly talking. That's when I knew that your heart was scarring. Friends to lovers need a part to star in. Like, wait, babe, let me ask.